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5: Showers and the risk of a thunderstorm tonight, below 11 degrees. Clearing late tomorrow morning, the daytime high 22. Clear and 9 overnight Saturday. A sun cloud mix and 23 on Sunday.
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2: Showers and the risk of a thunderstorm tonight, below 11 degrees. Clearing late tomorrow morning, the daytime high 22. Clear and 9 overnight Saturday. A sun-cloud mix and 23 on Sunday.
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6: Showers and the risk of a thunderstorm tonight, below 11 degrees. Clearing late tomorrow morning, the daytime high 22. Clear and 9 overnight Saturday. A sun cloud mix and 23 on Sunday.
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7: Showers and the risk of a thunderstorm tonight, below 11 degrees. Clearing late tomorrow morning, the daytime high 22. Clear and 9 overnight Saturday. A sun cloud mix and 23 on Sunday.
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4: Showers and the risk of a thunderstorm tonight, below 11 degrees. Clearing late tomorrow morning, the daytime high 22. Clear and 9 overnight Saturday. A sun cloud mix and 23 on Sunday.

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4: Showers and the risk of a thunderstorm tonight, below 11 degrees. Clearing late tomorrow morning, the daytime high 22. Clear and 9 overnight Saturday. A sun cloud mix and 23 on Sunday.
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4: Showers and the risk of a thunderstorm tonight, below 11 degrees. Clearing late tomorrow morning, the daytime high 22. Clear and 9 overnight Saturday. A sun cloud mix and 23 on Sunday.
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4: Showers and the risk of a thunderstorm tonight, below 11 degrees. Clearing late tomorrow morning, the daytime high 22. Clear and 9 overnight Saturday. A sun cloud mix and 23 on Sunday.
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Speaking of the coast, remember Five for Beach, you and me. That sunset, cliffs by the sea, and the night rolled in. 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
1: Good morning, I'm John Crawford. The waiting, the hardest part for WestJet travelers this long weekend. WestJet now parking some aircraft ahead of a possible flight attendant strike Sunday morning. The move to help prevent travelers and planes from being stranded abroad. For now, WestJet says passengers should check the status of their flight before leaving for the airport. In the meantime, negotiators for WestJet and QP, representing flight attendants, remain at the bargaining table. This is, of course, the civic holiday weekend in Ontario, so Monday you'll find banks and government offices shut down with no mail delivery. Some LCBO and beer store locations will be open Monday, as well as some supermarkets and pharmacies. By the way, this may be a good day to fill up at the gas station. Price is set to drop 6 cents a liter today. This after a 3 cent increase on Friday. The average national price for gas, $1.76. And with a lot of people traveling this long weekend, the OPP are reminding drivers to avoid the usual behaviors at the wheel, including speeding, distracted and impaired driving, as well as a lack of seatbelt use. Police point out that simple choices such as slowing down, wearing a seatbelt, and never driving impaired can save lives. Confirmation now that Ottawa has approved plans for the Crawford Nickel Project in northeastern Ontario. The project, estimated to be worth as much as $70 billion to Canada's GDP, is located in the Timmins Nickel District. The new mine, owned by Canada Nickel, was one of the special projects fast-tracked last November by the feds as part of a response to the U.S. trade war. So much for that idea. FIFA now scrapping a controversial plan to sell off stakes in its competitions, including the men's and women's World Cups, to private investors. This after widespread opposition, including from UEFA, which governs European football. A FIFA official who resigned this week over the idea had called it a bad deal for football that would mortgage football's future. Stellantis says it's recalling just over 1.5 million Ram 1500 pickup trucks worldwide. The recall, covering 2019 through 26 trucks, seems the pickups may have been built with a second-row center or second-row driver's side seatbelt buckle anchor that was not properly attached to the vehicle. This could increase the risk of injury to occupants. Affected owners will be notified by the automaker. In sports, Vladimir Guerrero Jr. and Kazuma Okamoto belted back-to-back doubles. The Blue Jays over the Cardinals 3-1 last night. Jays winning 5 of their past 8 games after losing the previous 4. St. Louis losing for the 5th time in 6 starts. In the CFL, the Alouettes beat the Red Blacks 34-13. Ottawa dropping to 0-7 on the season. And the WNBA Toronto Tempo have acquired Anissa Morrow in return for a second-round draft pick in 2028. And the rights to Maria Kleondakova.
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1: Expect clearing today, a high at 20. It'll be clear tonight, dropping to 10. Sunday, a mix of sun and cloud with a high of 23.
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6: Expect clearing today, a high at 20. It'll be clear tonight, dropping to 10. Sunday, a mix of sun and cloud with a high of 23.
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6: Expect clearing today, a high at 20. It'll be clear tonight, dropping to 10. Sunday, a mix of sun and cloud with a high of 23.
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1: Good morning, I'm John Crawford. WestJet has started grounding some aircraft ahead of a possible strike by flight attendants on Sunday, and it's urging passengers to check their flight status before heading to the airport. Aircraft are being parked to prevent crew and passengers from being stranded. WestJet says that talks are continuing with CUPE, which represents 4,400 flight attendants, in hopes of reaching a new agreement. And if there isn't one in place by Sunday morning, either side could launch a work stoppage, one that would mean hundreds of WestJet flights would be canceled during a long weekend in much of the country. And with this being the civic holiday weekend in Ontario, expect to find banks and government offices closed on holiday Monday with no mail delivery, although some LCBO and beer store locations will be open, along with some supermarkets and pharmacies. And by the way, gas prices are expected to drop 6 cents a liter today after jumping 3 cents on Friday. The national average price currently $1.76. And about gas, there's word U.S. oil and gas giants raked in massive spring profits given the U.S. conflict with Iran, fighting which, of course, choked the Strait of Hormuz oil shipping lane and pushed up the price of gas at the pump. Prices for Brent crude, the international standard, surged from about $70 U.S. to above $100 a barrel for much of March, April, and May, and at one point reached $126 U.S. Ontario's Rope Squad is asking for the public's help in locating a federal offender wanted on a Canada-wide warrant. 55-year-old Réjean Hermel-Perron is serving a 6.5-month sentence for 3 counts of breaching long-term supervision orders and one of obstructing a peace officer. The offender, known to frequent Timmins, Kingston, Ottawa, and the Greater Toronto Area, he's described as a white male about 5'1", weighing 121 pounds with brown hair and blue eyes. Anyone who happens to shop at Costco should be aware of a food recall. Certain lots of Alpha Croissant sold at Costco business centers and online are being recalled. It's over the potential presence of mold. They were sold during June and July of this year. Details on the Costco.ca website under customer service. In sports, it continues to be a bit of a tough road for the Red Blacks. The Alouettes beating Ottawa 34-13 last night. Red Blacks now 0-7 on the season. This, the 13th consecutive loss dating back to last season for a club that hasn't won a playoff game since 2018. Baseball, the Blue Jays over the Cardinals 3-1. Vladimir Guerrero Jr. and Kazuma Okamoto each belting back-to-back doubles in the win. Jays winning 5 of their past 8 starts after losing the previous 4. However, rare back-to-back wins are not expected to change the Jays' trade deadline plans for player movement.
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1: Expect clearing today, a high at 20. It'll be clear tonight, dropping to 10. Sunday, a mix of sun and cloud with a high of 23.
0: We've come to the conclusion there's never too much country. 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
5: Expect clearing today, a high at 20. It'll be clear tonight, dropping to 10. Sunday, a mix of sun and cloud with a high of 23.
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10: Expect clearing today, a high at 20. It'll be clear tonight, dropping to 10. Sunday, a mix of sun and cloud with a high of 23.
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1: Good morning. I'm John Crawford. The waiting, the hardest part for WestJet travelers this long weekend. WestJet now parking some aircraft ahead of a possible flight attendant strike Sunday morning. The move to help prevent travelers and planes from being stranded abroad. For now, WestJet says passengers should check the status of their flight before leaving for the airport. In the meantime, negotiators for WestJet and QP, representing flight attendants, remain at the bargaining table. This is, of course, the civic holiday weekend in Ontario, so Monday you'll find banks and government offices shut down with no mail delivery. Some LCBO and beer store locations will be open Monday, as well as some supermarkets and pharmacies. By the way, this may be a good day to fill up at the gas station. Price is set to drop 6 cents a liter today. This after a 3 cent increase on Friday. The average national price for gas, $1.76. And with a lot of people traveling this long weekend, the OPP are reminding drivers to avoid the usual behaviors at the wheel, including speeding, distracted and impaired driving, as well as a lack of seatbelt use. Police point out that simple choices such as slowing down, wearing a seatbelt, and never driving impaired can save lives. Confirmation now that Ottawa has approved plans for the Crawford Nickel Project in northeastern Ontario. The project, estimated to be worth as much as $70 billion to Canada's GDP, is located in the Timmins Nickel District. The new mine, owned by Canada Nickel, was one of the special projects fast-tracked last November by the feds as part of a response to the U.S. trade war. So much for that idea. FIFA now scrapping a controversial plan to sell off stakes in its competitions, including the men's and women's World Cups, to private investors. This after widespread opposition, including from UEFA, which governs European football. A FIFA official who resigned this week over the idea had called it a bad deal for football that would mortgage football's future. Stellantis says it's recalling just over 1.5 million Ram 1500 pickup trucks worldwide. The recall, covering 2019 through 26 trucks, seems the pickups may have been built with a second-row center or second-row driver's side seatbelt buckle anchor that was not properly attached to the vehicle. This could increase the risk of injury to occupants. Affected owners will be notified by the automaker. In sports, Vladimir Guerrero Jr. and Kazuma Okamoto belted back-to-back doubles. The Blue Jays over the Cardinals 3-1 last night. Jays winning 5 of their past 8 games after losing the previous 4. St. Louis losing for the 5th time in 6 starts. In the CFL, the Alouettes beat the Red Blacks 34-13. Ottawa dropping to 0-7 on the season. And the WNBA Toronto Tempo have acquired Anissa Morrow in return for a second-round draft pick in 2028. And the rights to Maria Kleondakova.
0: 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Country 93.1 weather.
1: Expect clearing today, a high at 20. It'll be clear tonight, dropping to 10. Sunday, a mix of sun and cloud with a high of 23.
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7: Expect clearing today, a high at 20. It'll be clear tonight, dropping to 10. Sunday, a mix of sun and cloud with a high of 23.
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9: Expect clearing today, a high at 20. It'll be clear tonight, dropping to 10. Sunday, a mix of sun and cloud with a high of 23.
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8: Expect clearing today, a high at 20. It'll be clear tonight, dropping to 10. Sunday, a mix of sun and cloud with a high of 23.
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7: Expect clearing today, a high at 20. It'll be clear tonight, dropping to 10. Sunday, a mix of sun and cloud with a high of 23.
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7: Expect clearing today, a high at 20. It'll be clear tonight, dropping to 10. Sunday, a mix of sun and cloud with a high of 23.
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4: Expect clearing today, a high at 20. It'll be clear tonight, dropping to 10. Sunday, a mix of sun and cloud with a high of 23.
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1: Good afternoon, I'm John Crawford. Tense talks continue between Calgary-based WestJet and the union for its 4,000 flight attendants. This ahead of a looming Sunday strike deadline. Already, 81 flights have been canceled, with passengers advised to check the status of their flight before heading to the airport, and WestJet's allowing those traveling between July 30th and August 4th to make a one-time change or cancellation at no additional cost. In any case, WestJet began parking some aircraft on Friday to make sure that no crew or passengers are stranded. If there's no deal reached by Sunday, the QP flight attendants across the country could go on strike first thing in the morning. With this being the civic holiday weekend in Ontario, expect to find banks and government offices closed on holiday Monday with no mail delivery. Some LCBO and beer store locations, along with pharmacies, will be open Monday, possibly with reduced hours. Gas prices should be 6 cents per liter.

0: liter cheaper today after jumping 3 cents on Friday. And about gas, there's word that U.S. oil and gas giants raked in massive spring profits given the U.S. conflict with Iran, fighting which, of course, choked the Strait of Hormuz oil shipping lane and pushed up the price of gas at the pump. Fighting which, of course, choked the Strait of Hormuz oil shipping lane and pushed up the price of gas at the pump. Prices for Brent crude, the international standard, topped $100 U.S. a barrel for much of the spring and at one point reached $126. A couple of auto recalls to mention. Mercedes-Benz says that more than 36,000 cars and SUVs from the 2019 through 26 model years are being recalled. It's over a safety issue that could cause a parked vehicle to roll away. Some vehicles are prone to moisture getting into the driver's side door lock micro switch, something that may corrode and fail to engage the parking brake automatically. Meanwhile, Stellantis says it's recalling just over 1.5 million 2018 through 26 Ram 1500 pickup trucks worldwide. The issue, second row center or second row driver's side seatbelt anchors may not have been properly installed, something that could increase the risk of injury to occupants. More than $700,000 has so far been donated to restore 24 Sussex Drive, what is supposed to be the Prime Minister's official residence. It's part of a national design and build competition announced a month ago to rehabilitate and modernize the building, the fundraising goal, $50 million. In sports, it continues to be a rough road for the Red Blacks. The Alouettes over Ottawa 34-13 last night. The Red Blacks now 0-7 on the season. This the 13th consecutive loss dating back to last season. Baseball, the Blue Jays beat the Cardinals 3-1. Jays winning 5 of their past 8 starts after losing the previous 4. However, rare back-to-back wins aren't expected to change the Toronto trade deadline plans for player movement.
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0: Expect clearing today, a high at 20. It'll be clear tonight, dropping to 10. Sunday, a mix of sun and cloud with a high of 23.

0: Country 93.1. From coast to coast, this is the show that brings the country together one song at a time. It's time to count down the 30 biggest songs of the week. The Cross Canada Country Countdown starts now.
1: Welcome. This is the show that highlights the top 30 country songs charting all across Canada this week. This is the Cross Canada Country Countdown, and I'm your host, Kate Ryan. So last week, we had a new number one that knocked off Ella Langley and Morgan Wallen. Luke Combs, with his song Be By You, stole the number one position on the countdown.

0: And if you want to find out who our number one is from this week, I think you're going to have to stick with me for the next few hours, and we'll find out together.
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0: Shaboozey didn't just drop a new album. He's been building an entire universe around it. The Outlaw Cherry Lee is now also a comic book, available for pre-order right now. Shaboozey says he wanted to build a world around the music inspired by the freedom and grit of the Wild West and the classic stories that got told over and over again.
2: This was like a dream I had as a kid. Actually, no, honestly, this is kind of crazy. When I was a kid, you know, I remember when I was 9 years old, I tried to write my first story or write my first book, and I kind of put it down after the second page because I was like, man, this is a lot of work. But to see me like having a book, you know, 20 years later is crazy. My young self would be pretty proud of me. So, dang, it's crazy.
0: The Outlaw Cherry Lee and Other Western Tales album is now out. And the comic's official release date is scheduled for August 18th. Here making its chart debut at our 30th position, this is Cowgirl from Shaboozey.

0: Brian and Shay rise up one spot this week to number 29 with their song, Say So.
1: Number 28.
0: Tennille Arts thought she was pretty much done writing breakup songs, but then this one kind of hit her. She was reflecting on a past relationship where flowers started out as something exciting and romantic, but then slowly became something else entirely. Apology flowers. In her words, she says, I really didn't like that. Then she took the idea into a writing room with two collaborators. And when one of them mentioned her mom actually owns a flower shop in Canada, it felt like the whole thing was meant to be. Here with song number 28, down three positions this week, this is Tennille Arts, Don't Ruin Flowers. Wow.

0: Well, Zach Taub jumps up one spot to song number 27 this week with his song, South of Sanity.
1: Number 26.
0: John Party grew up in Northern California. And when he's not on stage, he's back on the land doing what he loves. He just launched a new video series called The California Ranch Project, and it's in partnership with Case Construction Equipment. So he's heading back to the rugged terrain that he explored as a kid to help restore access to the canyon roads of Gun Ranch. You can watch John's adventure on YouTube, and he tells us it will be a nice introduction to where he grew up.
2: I think what you'll find most interesting about the series is that that's in Northern California, and it looks like it's in just like some wild mountainous place. But yeah, that's Northern California. That's what it looks like where I'm from back home. That's what it looks like when I was growing up, and a lot of those roads I've been riding since I was 12. So it was cool fixing the big washouts, and you know, it needed a lot of work, and we got in there and did it like 7 days.
0: I bet after working hard on those canyon roads, when he gets home, he is ready to take his boots off. Here was song number 26. This is Boots Off with John Party. She's got

0: good enough.
1: Hanging on at spot number 26. That was John Party and Boots Off. Coming up, Megan Maroney opens up about the country legend who shaped not just her music, but how she dresses, how she carries herself, and how she shows up every single night. That is coming up when we return to the Cross Canada Country Countdown.
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5: 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Following directions from Ontario Provincial Police and local authorities, and adhering to any ministerial orders, including evacuation orders, fire bans, and restrictions imposed by the ministry. 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
1: Megan Maroney grew up in a household where the rule was simple. In this house, we respect Dolly Parton. She says she can't even remember learning those songs. She feels like she was born knowing them. That lifelong love for Dolly has shaped everything from her music to how she shows up on stage. Her philosophy on style, more is more. And she doesn't care if you don't like it. In her words, Dolly don't care if you don't like it. And that's also how I feel. She recently recreated Dolly's iconic Jolene album cover for People magazine. And it was at the exact same age Dolly was when she made it. Down two spots. This is Megan Maroney with song number 25 this week, Beautiful Things.

0: and up 5 spots to song number 24. That was Riley Green, Think As You Drunk. Try saying that fast.
1: That's how we know them now, but it's not how they started. This is Now and Then.
0: Riley Green released his very first single back in June of 2018. And right out of the gate, it was clear this guy was different. Smart storytelling, classic country feel, and a music video he shot entirely by passing a camera from fan to fan at a bar show in Alabama. Well, it hit number one here in Canada, went triple platinum in the U.S. One critic said it found the narrow space between timeless country and modern radio, and it made it look so easy. The song? There Was This Girl. This is our then song from Riley Green on the Cross Canada Country Countdown.

0: Going back a little bit, that was our then song from Riley Green, There Was This Girl. Some artists get annoyed when fans approach them at the airport, but there's one band in particular who's not only okay with it, they kind of encourage it. Are you wondering who they are? Well, we're going to tell you in just a moment when we return to the Cross Canada Country Countdown.
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1: Number 23.
0: So, we asked you which artist encourages fans to come find them at the airport. If you guessed High Valley, you're right. Brad Rempel says not only does it not bother him, he loves it. In fact, he's got a story about fans showing up at 4 in the morning to meet them at the airport.
7: You've been to our shows before, you know that it's not that uncommon for us to have early morning flights, and I often make this joke about, hey, you can meet us at the airport at 4 a.m. or do a little meet and greet tomorrow morning. And nobody ever, literally in 29 years, has taken that serious. But Fort St. John, I want to give you a shout out because lo and behold, I got to the airport at 4:15 a.m. and you guys were actually there to take pictures, which was crazy. So shout out Fort St. John.
0: Falling one spot to number 23. This is Fools from High Valley.
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0: So last December, Carter Faith toured with Kelsea Ballerini in Australia. And she says it was already surreal just being there. But one night backstage, Kelsea pulled her aside and gave her a piece of advice that kind of stopped her in her tracks. Kelsea told Carter to just perform for the person in the very last seat. And Carter's take on it was even the person in the back bought a ticket because they wanted to be there. And they deserved the same experience as someone standing in the front row. Down two spots with song number 21. This is Carter Faith, Betty.

0: counting them down from 30 to 1. 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
4: Jo Nichols just revealed that Tequila Makes Her Clothes Fall Off, arguably his signature song, almost never happened. His label called him in for a closed-door meeting and told him women at the company were offended and that releasing it would kill his career. Nichols pushed back hard. His words to the label, that song is a hit, and if you choose not to put it out, you'll never get support on anything again, in my opinion. And he was right. The song became one of the most memorable country hits of 2005. Here with our throwback track, this is Jo Nichols, Tequila Makes Her Clothes Fall Off.
5: She

0: impress the crowd.
1: I didn't see nobody telling me my fly was down. My bad. I'm sorry. This is a family-friendly event. I apologize on behalf of myself, my family, my touring crew, my personnel. Sorry.
0: Here now is song number 20, up one spot this week. Russell Dickerson and Worth Your While.

0: So we heard from Russell Dickerson, Worth Your While, that's song number 20. In at number 19, Stella Lefty rose up one spot with her song Boston. And finishing off, Nate Holler, song number 18, down three spots this week, Thought About You.
1: Number 17.
0: Every night on tour, Lainey Wilson pulls a little girl out of the crowd during her performance of Atta Girl and crowns her Cowgirl of the Night. At one show, the little girl she picked was there with her mom, who had just been diagnosed with stage 4 cancer. When Lainey found out backstage, she asked if the family was still at the venue, tracked them down, gathered everyone together in a circle, and prayed over them.
2: I'm so glad that you got to get up there.
3: Thank you.
2: I'm so glad that you got to get up there, girl.
3: Can I just say a little prayer
2: over
3: y'all
2: tonight?
3: Absolutely.
2: Lord Jesus, I come to you right now, Father, and I just pray for peace, just a peace that only comes from you, God. I pray for healing. I pray that you just wrap this family in your loving arms, God. We love you. In your holy and precious name, I pray. Amen.
4: Amen.
0: You can find that clip in her Netflix documentary, Keeping Country Cool. And it really is worth every second to watch. Here was song number 17, up one spot. This is Lainey Wilson with some help from John Mayer, Phone, Keys, Wallet.

0: Sally Burroughs is holding steady with song number 16 this week, Put It On Me. Sometimes the best question an artist can ask isn't, what would Keith Urban do? It's more like, would he actually do it on my new single? For Tennille Towns, the answer is yes. The full story is coming up when we return to the Cross Canada Country Countdown.
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3: Number 15.
0: Tennille Towns had the song nearly finished, but something was missing. She knew exactly what the guitar part needed to feel like, and one name kept coming to mind. So she asked herself, what would Keith Urban do on this song? But then she took it one step further and decided to just ask him.
7: And I can't believe he said yes, but the guitar licks that you hear and that solo on this track, that's all Keith Urban, just completely embracing this song with his signature sound and that absolute joy that he brings to his music and his live shows. I look up to him so much, and I'm so grateful that he was up for adding his fingerprint to this song.
0: Rising up two spots to song number 15, this is Tennille Towns, with, of course, some help from Keith Urban, Sunshine's Free.
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0: And that was Kenny Chesney holding steady in spot number 14 with his song, Carry On.
1: Let's take a break from counting down the top 30 and check out one on the rise. Here's one to watch.
0: James Barker Band are back with new music and a new direction. After Dark is their first release of 2026, and it sounds like a band hitting a reset button in the best possible way. James says they spent 6 months blocking out the noise and just focusing on writing songs that make them feel something in their souls. The song itself is built around a beer and a bourbon at the end of a long day. One for the person you are tonight, one for everything you've been through. Six number ones at Canadian Country Radio, 407 million global streams, and they're just getting started on what comes next. Here's the James Barker Band with After Dark, our one to watch on the Cross Canada Country Countdown.

0: And that was our one to watch from the James Barker Band, After Dark. George Burge just checked in with fans and says new music is close, like real close. In fact, he's been deep and immersed in the Nashville writing community and says his next chapter is going to be the best thing he's ever shared. When we return, we will have song number 13 from George Burge on the Cross Canada Country Countdown.
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0: falling two spots to number 13. That was George Burge with some help from Luke Bryan. Ride, ride, ride.
1: Number 12.
0: Morgan Griffiths is having a moment. The Abbotsford, BC independent artist who burst onto Canadian country radio with Bourbon has just picked up his first ever CCMA nominations. Three of them, to be exact. Breakthrough Artist, Fans Choice, and Single of the Year for Bourbon. Morgan's reaction on social media was, "My mind is blown." Both of his singles have now cracked the top five on the Canadian country chart. He'll be in Saskatoon in September for the CCMAs. Down five spots to song number 12. This is Just Being Me from Morgan Griffiths.

0: Down five spots to number 12. That was Morgan Griffiths with Just Being Me.
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0: Bailey Zimmerman grew up in a trailer in Louisville, Illinois. And the moment the music started paying off, he knew exactly what he wanted to do first. He didn't buy himself a sports car or a mansion. He took care of his family. Here's Bailey on what that looked like.
2: My family was in a lot of debt due to just failed businesses. So I really helped them just get clean and free. But then I just got my mom a new house. 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She's got a pool. My grandma doesn't have to worry. My dad, my brother, everybody, we're just good. And it means a lot because I've been so blessed by God and I don't know why.
0: Up two spots this week on the countdown. This is Chevy Silverado from Bailey Zimmerman. Why?

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8: Hey everyone, it's Chase Kasner here, born and raised in Larder Lake, Ontario. The song you're about to hear, I wrote with a couple buddies of mine, Daryl Scott and Jesse Slack. It was just a regular day. I had an idea that I wanted to write about, and we got together and tried to make it happen. It was originally supposed to be a sad song, kind of along the lines of, you know, I know I broke your heart, I know I did this and that, but just, you can tell anybody, just don't tell my mama. But it kind of morphed itself into a fun summer song by the end of the writing session. And, you know, we couldn't be happier with the way it turned out. So here is my new song, Don't Tell My Mama, on Cross Canada Country Countdown.

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4: Let's get back into it. It's the cross.

0: And that was Morgan Wallen with his song, Don't We? Moving up one spot to number five.
1: Number four.
0: Ella Langley wrote, I Can't Love You Anymore, and sent it to Morgan Wallen about a month before the world heard it. And he loved it immediately. They debuted it live in front of 80,000 people in Tuscaloosa, Alabama on April 18th. But Langley had actually teased it weeks earlier in her Choosing Texas music video. The license plate on the truck reads, ICLYA, I Can't Love You Anymore. It has a sultry 70s feel. Think Fleetwood Mac. And it's about that exhausting push and pull of a relationship that you just can't fully walk away from. Down one spot from last week, the two biggest names in country music are holding spot number four on the countdown. Here's Ella Langley and Morgan Wallen. I Can't Love You Anymore.

0: And that was song number 4 from Ella Langley and Morgan Wallen, I Can't Love You Anymore.
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0: This might just be one of the best stories of Luke Combs' European tour. A British actress named Catherine Taldesley brought what she thought were Luke Combs' tickets as a Christmas gift for her husband and bragged to all her co-workers, booked a hotel, got a babysitter. They showed up to the venue and the first red flag was that the place wasn't very full. The second red flag was that the Luke Combs on stage actually had an Irish accent. She had accidentally bought tickets to a tribute show. The story went viral, and when the real Luke Combs heard about it, he invited them to his actual show and gave them backstage passes. Here was song number 3, down 2 spots this week. This is Luke Combs, Be By.

0: Well, that was song number 3 on our countdown this week from Luke Combs. And are you ready to find out who's in the number 1 spot? Together, we will. When we return to the Cross Canada Country Countdown.
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0: So we are down to the final 2. And I think you probably know the routine by now. I'm going to have you wait just a little bit longer because we need to find out who was the leader last year.
10: Top of the charts 1 year ago. Here's last year's leader.
0: 1 year ago this week, Nate Smith was sitting at the top of the charts with Fix What You Didn't Break. One critic called it honest and faithful to country music while clearly showing Nate's rock influences. Here's Nate with a bit more on that.
11: So Fix What You Didn't Break. This is one of my favorite songs I've been a part of. I remember the day that I went in to go write it. It was with Ashley Gorley, Lindsey Rhymes, and Taylor Phillips. And we were just kind of like leaning into like my influences of like what I grew up listening to. So I grew up listening to a lot of pop rock, stuff like Lifehouse. So we really went after the song in that way. But it just, from a sonic standpoint, it sounds incredible. I love the chorus, how big it gets and everything. And then lyrically, I don't know, it's got that meaningful, sentimental thing that I love, that whole like redeeming love aspect to it. So song's very special to me.
0: Here now with last year's leader at this time, this is Nate Smith, Fix What You Didn't Break.

0: And that was our leader from this time last year. Nate Smith, fix what you didn't break.
1: Number two.
0: Kane Brown just added another brand deal to his growing list. 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Here now with song number two, up two spots. This is Kane Brown and Woman.
2: Hey, it's not.

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0: Congratulations are in order for Jason Aldean. Don't Tell on Me has just hit number one on country radio, making it his 32nd career number one. 32! That's a number that very few artists in the history of this format will ever reach. His Songs About Us tour is rolling right now, and this week, he's also sitting at the top of the Cross Canada Country Countdown. Here is your number one. This is Jason Aldean, Don't Tell on Me.

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4: Some sunshine this afternoon, a high of 20, clear tonight, dropping to 10, a mix of sun and cloud on Sunday with a high of 23.
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7: Some sunshine this afternoon, a high of 20, clear tonight, dropping to 10, a mix of sun and cloud on Sunday with a high of 23.
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6: Some sunshine this afternoon, a high of 20, clear tonight, dropping to 10. A mix of sun and cloud on Sunday with a high of 23.
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5: Some sunshine this afternoon, a high of 20, clear tonight, dropping to 10. A mix of sun and cloud on Sunday with a high of 23.
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8: Some sunshine this afternoon, a high of 20, clear tonight, dropping to 10. A mix of sun and cloud on Sunday with a high of 23.
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8: Some sunshine this afternoon, a high of 20, clear tonight, dropping to 10. A mix of sun and cloud on Sunday with a high of 23.
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4: Expect a clear night tonight, down to 10. A mix of sun and cloud on Sunday, a high of 23. Sunny again on Monday with a high of 26.
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3: Expect a clear night tonight, down to 10. A mix of sun and cloud on Sunday, a high of 23. Sunny again on Monday, with a high of 26.
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3: Expect a clear night tonight, down to 10. A mix of sun and cloud on Sunday, a high of 23. Sunny again on Monday, with a high of 26.
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3: Expect a clear night tonight, down to 10. A mix of sun and cloud on Sunday, a high of 23. Sunny again on Monday, with a high of 26.
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